Yeah, we got three tickets to the Brand Van concert happening this Monday night at the Pacific Palisades. Are you going to all in if you want to answer a couple of questions? Mainly, what is Todd's favorite cheese? Jackie just called up and said it was a form of rock for

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Welcome to Paradise. 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

regulators. 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

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A week brushing my teeth and a week getting my hair cut. 8 years sleeping, I'm still tired when I wake up. 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

0: getting together, having a good time, enjoying themselves, and getting away from the everyday problems of life. 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
1: I think it's all about the rhythm and the love. 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
2: This is the place.
1: The rhythm.

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Let's go! I want you guys to help me with claps.

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And I just learned that there's sea in Germany. I want to now move to Germany from Spain. Okay. 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Can I hear women here? So respectfully, can I hear men? 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Can I hear women? Wow, remember men coming from our vagina. Let's go! Song is called He talking like a dog, saying ruff, ruff, ruff. He looking like a dog, saying ruff, ruff, ruff. Let's go! Young Felix. He talking

0: but very respectfully to Amanda. Without you guys, I can never make my trash out. I can never be in the princess seat. And my nails would never get paid. Okay, so thanks for our sponsors that they're making for us that beautiful kids. That we can feel beautiful, but still, you came from vagina. Okay? Beautiful vagina. Vagina. Okay, my next song, why actually I went to jail in Turkey. It's so crazy, like in Europe, like you can say coke or anything you can say, you're free. In Turkey, I'm not even using drugs. I'm like, I like wine, I like jamon, I like pork. Yeah, in Turkey, they like, if you're saying anything, you're like going to jail. So I just say like, in my hair looking good, in my nose coke, I feel good. And for that, I went to jail 2 times and get deported. For this song, let's listen to that song.
1: Yeah, yeah. Вы слушаете Рахат Music. Облачим баквала, дюрум.

So actually, I went to jail because I'm just too good for them. Yeah. Can I drink water? Also tap water, that you can drink tap water here is so good. I love it. But if I would be president, I would remove tax. Don't you guys think it's too much tax? Yeah? I think it's crazy, like you're working like a slave and then you're paying 50% to government. Why? I would do everyday festival, Wattenskrieg festival, okay? Like without going job. Or no. I think men can work, we women can't just chill, you know? Yeah, that's better. Or we're just gonna work when we want. But you know what? You think, but the thing is that men money is our money, your money is your money. That's the rule. I'm sorry.

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I will choose because you guys don't know my songs. Okay, let's do my first song in Turkey that I made. It's called Anormal. It means, don't do normal, be a normal. Like, you normal, but I'm a normal. Mind your business. Let's go.

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Alsjeblieft. 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Okay, next song. I'm gonna choose. You wanna choose? Okay, next song I wanna do this one. This featuring with Italian artist. It's called I'm Gonna Shut You In Your Head. Okay? Very positive.

0: That was the Turkey feet Italy. I very like Italy also. I like all countries, even Turkey, if they deport me. Okay. Wow. Okay, there's one song. It's called Çuval Para. It's about that I have balls. Like, I don't have wife, I don't have husband, I got money, I got balls, everything's so easy to remember also. Yeah, basic minimum, this is what we need. Let's go!
1: Yeah. Wirst du schließlich nach Hause, du musst morgen nicht über Alkohol getragen.

good girl today. 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Okay. I'm going. 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

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Can I pose? If I would be president, I would be like... Thank you so much. From this time, no taxes. Only chilling, only hammam, only tranquila, okay? We're gonna perform my song, Peach Bojack.

Thank you so much. I know that it's also not easy to have here so beautiful artists that you don't know, but from this time you guys know. Next time, if you want to come, my performance in Sziget Festival, also there I'm going to come to shake my beautiful ass, natural ass. Also, I'm from Azerbaijan, so this is Azerbaijan ass, not Turkish, made in Azerbaijan. I hear woman, I love you, woman. Woman. Okay. Next song called Ho, Kahpe. There I'm saying that my favorite ho is me. I want to perform that. It's also with the one artist, Label 5. Actually, I made with him song, and then they sent him also to jail. What the fuck? Are they don't like me? I don't understand them. It's crazy. Kids, I love you. Don't listen to me. I'm here just your imagination. Imagination. We know that shit. We're not stupid. Let's go.

0: Wow, I'm so happy. Feeling so happy every day. It's so good to be human. I can do whatever I want. I can do anything what I want, actually. And no one can say me no. It's so good. I, for example, think that Earth for everyone. There should not be separate something. You know, we everyone from Earth, we born, then we dead. You know what I'm saying? So whatever, we're just living here. We're like just human, you know? We're just tranquilo, we're just drinking beer, eating. Is there a lot of vegan meat? I mean, I'm a meat eater, I don't know you guys. Are you guys eating meat? Who, vegetarian, vegan? Maybe I should also do that. I heard that there's no wrinkles if you're not eating meat. Yeah, okay, whatever. I mean, I do Botox though. Who doing Botox? Okay, no one. If you wanna do it, you can ask me who needs to do it. Okay, who natural? Who is drinking ginger lemon tea? I like pork though. Okay, wow. My next song is called, whoa, here actually I see my next song is like, Özlem, I'm sorry, but I wanna do Abaza. Abaza means, I mean, in Europe you don't get this, of course, here, so everything good, but like in Middle Eastern countries, there's a little bit they, when women wearing open or something, they're like men who looking like like a dog. So we call them Abaza. I mean, in Europe also, when you sometimes wearing open, they're still looking. I mean, I wear for myself. So I call them Abaza, and I made about them song. But I'm going to wear my glasses because sun is too much shining on my face, even if it's beautiful. Let me wear that. Okay. Can I hear your applause for I feel...
1: Вы слушаете Рахат Мьюзик.

0: Wow, so like to be myself. 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I'm too much talking. I like to gossip, actually. I would love to hear gossip, talk about social problems, but I'm not president, unfortunately. I mean, I would love to be worldwide president. If I would be president, I would put all my friends like my helpers. I would just open in Instagram, like, link. Who wanna help me? Like, and yeah, that's all. Or in questions, what you think needs to change in the countries? Okay, but whatever, let's go. Yeah, but first I wanna say that it was crazy hot. I would also change it. I would put everywhere air conditioners, everywhere, and everywhere ventilators. So everywhere would be cold and there would never be like warm and heat. I think that I would save it. Okay, my next song, it's called Özlemem Sorry.
1: Pick me, girl. 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

really want to go after to sea. 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Can you swim there? Okay. I want that. I want that so bad. Okay. So next song, it's a little bit with Russian. What you guys thinking about Russian people? You know what I want to say? You know, Russian people, they not choose war. Yeah? So I would not judge. You know, I got a lot of people, baby, you didn't your face like that, but I want to say that. I get a lot of people from Russia, and no one even want a war, you know? It just, Putin just want to do something, you know what I'm saying? So people not choosing war, okay? So people not guilty, yeah? So next song is a little bit with Russian words, and I'm so proud of it. And I'm not against the Russian people. They're really not choosing that. Okay? 24-7.

Dankeschön. Am I saying right? Dankeschön. Okay. I see here last songs. I would love to perform till the end of the night and also go to after party. Yeah. But I need to go to sleep. Okay. We want Antuni. So I call my fans from Turkey. I call them Tantuni. Tantuni means donar kebab. So basically, I'm calling them kebabs. Okay? So, and I even made tattoo. I made tattoo Tantuni. It's like, I really love them. Look here, Tantuni saying, I'm Tantuni. We love kebab. I mean, only that Tantuni. I don't really love kebab, though. I want to go vegetarian also. Okay, let's go.

0: so happy. Yeah. 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Yeah. Okay, last song. Wow. Okay, here one song. What is it? You put this song here? Why the song is here? Okay, let's do this song. It's called Kalbim Bana Kaldı. Or you want Beethoven. By the way, I sampled Beethoven. Everyone know Beethoven? You know Beethoven, Moonlight? It's actually not called Moonlight. I'm just saying maybe you guys know it. Yeah, of course, because everyone here studied. Okay, let's go. Beethoven. So dramatic. Like me. I love drama.
1: Nah, turn that up.
0: Dramatic girl.
1: Mad.

Okay, last song is just my dream. Like, I'm not pretending to be best vocalist, but I just want to do that also here. Okay, you guys know Whitney Houston song, I will always love you. Yeah? I think everyone know that song? I just want to sing that. I'm just like in karaoke, I'm getting into it, you know what I'm saying? I'm like, in the, yeah. Okay, let's go.

0: Yeah, that's all. Thank you. Thank you so much. Thank you. Have a good day. Have a good drinks. Love you. Can I hear last time, woman? Man, never forget you came from vagina. Vagina.
1: Kalbin bana kaldı. 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

0: Sie hören Oldenburg 1. 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Er spricht Französisch. Wir werden uns auf Englisch unterhalten. Sébastien Tellier plays tonight at the Wattenschlick Festival here in Dangast. Nice to have you here on our couch. What was your last time at the beach? What is your last beach memory?
1: My last beach memory. Ah, yes, I did a little gig, just a piano and my voice, in the Atlantic Ocean, cross the Atlantic Ocean. It was in Biarritz, the south of France, of course. And it was fun because it was in the club where I went when I was a teenager to party.
0: Yeah.
1: I went to this club, the Blue Cargo, that's the name of the club, so many times as a customer. Oh, okay. And 30 years after, I'm back in this club, but playing in front of the audience and with the ocean. It was quite beautiful.
0: When the most people think of the beach, they think of lightness and ease. And your music is a mix of very sensual, extravagant electronic pop, but sometimes disco, French house, I think like new wave too. How do you keep your music so flexible? How do you keep your ease?
1: I just try to be open. Huh? I try to have an open mind. And I mean, I like so many kind of music, and for me, music it's a notion of freedom, you know. And so, I like acoustic guitar. I like also synthesizer. I like my computer. I like my drum. I like my bass guitar. Enfin, and so I want to use all my gear, and I want to experiment everything in a way. Life is too short to have time to do everything, so I try to be fast, but I'm slow.
0: You have changing motifs in your records, and on the current record, Kiss the Beast, your newest album, some motifs there appear again and again, like animals. For example, some in a fight of a wolf and a sheep. Are you more like a sheep or like a wolf person?
1: So, it's a shame, but I'm a sheep. Person, of course. I'm totally in my regular life, in my daily life, I'm a sheep for sure. I do what I have to do. I'm try to be calm at the supermarket. I try to be a good boy. But on stage, I become a beast. And you know, and when I with my kid, I'm a sheep. But in my studio, music studio, I'm a beast.
0: In the track Copycat, you deal with a man who is stealing your identity. Is that something that has ever happened to you? I mean, in the Ed Banger family, there are many brown-haired guys with really long hair. Is that something that ever happened to you?
1: Yes, it's terrible. It's really bad luck, I guess. And it's because at this time, when this guy stole my name and blah, blah, blah, I was a Chanel ambassador. So Chanel, the French house closes Chanel. And so maybe this guy said to himself, oh, I pretend to be Sébastien Tellier so I can get free Chanel. Closing, I guess, or free, because I saw him on the security camera of the shop of Chanel.
0: Oh, you saw that the
1: yes,
0: video? Okay.
1: I saw the video. It was terrible, and he was choosing many sunglasses. You know, like yeah, because it's free. Because for me, it was free. So it maybe 10 sunglasses. This guy was terrible and super scary because he was taller than me. And more, you know, more strong, you know, in a way. And I was terrified by this guy. And so, but by chance, the police stop him. And now I'm quiet.
0: You're free now.
1: I'm free. He was the real beast. You know, Kiss the Beast, it's in a way about him also, you know, the dark side of life, like, you know, like the darkness of the humanity. And this guy was really in the darkness.
0: Finally, I would like to ask you, imagine you are in a movie, the scene takes place by the sea, the sun is shining, or maybe it's raining. Do you have a soundtrack recommendation? Do you have a favorite beach-related song?
1: Yes, I have one. It's a song from Christopher Cross, the American singer, and the song named Sailing.
0: I know it.
1: Sailing. It's so beautiful because it's a very beautiful song, very sweet, super soft. The chords are really, really beautiful. It's very intelligent chords. And what I prefer in the song is that the sound of the guitar, it's an electric guitar full of the chorus effect. And it's so beautiful. So for me, that's the perfect song for the beach.
0: Thank you for your recommendation and for the little interview. Thank you for being with us. Now we are playing the song Refresh. Have fun.

0: Moin Moin vom Wattenschlick. 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Kevin hat gestern die britische Rockband Westside Cowboy interviewt. Wie war das denn, Kevin?
1: Ja, es waren ja nur Aoife und Paddy da und ja, es waren sehr nette Menschen. 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
0: Genau, die haben nämlich am 21.08. ihr Album Release und darüber haben die ein bisschen gesprochen.
1: How did you enjoy playing in front of the Northern Sea here right now?
2: It was fun. We had a couple of like little technical problems at the start. Like Ruben broke a guitar string in like the first chord of the first song, and it was all a bit like crazy. But then we sort of we got it together and things, and we're playing quite a few new songs from the album because we're sort of like road testing them for audiences, and yeah, the audience were very polite for us trying newer things that we don't usually play and things. Yeah. All in all, we had a good time. We love playing by the sea. We were just saying just before we came on.
3: Yeah, I think, well, it's a beautiful location. Very, very lucky to have played. It's nice to have something fun to look out onto rather than just like a black room, which is normally what we have, or just darkness. I really enjoy playing gigs and feeling like the wind on my face. I think that's a very fun experience.
2: It's funny when you get to a festival and you're not sure what stage you're going to be on, and it's like you're either in like a boiling hot tent that you can't breathe in, or you're like outside and it's like lovely and airy and things. So yeah, we got lucky today.
1: I think your music, it's pretty unique and also unpredictable, and you yourselves also refer to your sound as a Britannicana. I hope I pronounced it correctly.
2: Yeah, get on.
1: So how would you characterize or describe it?
2: It's kind of funny. It was kind of a joke when we said it first. It was just some way of like categorizing our music that was like succinct and not like, oh, we're a bit this, we're a bit that. It's kind of just like we used to say that when you're in England, you grow up being like constantly spoon-fed America in every kind of way. Like, I wonder if it's similar in Germany to a point of like American films, American TV, American music, American literature. And it's weird growing up because you kind of grow up wanting to emulate that and be that to a certain point, but you're not. You're English and you're from a random town in the middle of nowhere. So what kind of happens is like a weird mismatch where you're trying to be like Marty McFly or Indiana Jones or whoever else, but you're just a kid with a bike, you know? But what's kind of fun, whenever you're trying to copy something, it's very rare that you get it right. But what the fun thing about getting it wrong is that you'll often end up somewhere far more interesting and far more original. And we just sort of, yeah, we kind of spotted that in our music and our tastes, but we also love a load of like British and Celtic music, like British indie music and British folk and Irish folk, and so it all just goes together really. But it's funny because it was genuinely a joke and just like a fun thing to call it, and now more recently it's being treated like more of a serious genre term, which is funny to see, but also like it's just a word like post-punk or bloody, I don't know, dark wave of ambient techno. Like none of it means anything really, you know.
1: Yeah. Do you want to add something or
3: I don't know. No, but you probably came up with this term. I think the only thing I'll say is it's a lot easier to invent your own genre than say that you're something else, because everyone out there will be like, I don't think they're that. I think they're a bit more like this, or it's a direct rip off of this. So I don't know. I think It still is a joke, but I think in that joke existing, it sort of illuminates how ridiculous genre is in general. Because you ask people what music they like and everyone says, oh, a bit of everything, unless they're like a metalhead, you know? Yeah. And so it doesn't, it means absolutely nothing in the same way every other genre does.
1: Yeah, really interesting. So we've also gone into the direction of talking about your music and your new album It Goes On is going to be released in I think exactly 3 weeks, so on August 21st. And so what can fans expect or look forward to?
3: 11 songs, 35 and a half minutes of music. Some of it's quiet, some of it's loud, some of it's slow, some of it's fast.
2: We're very proud of it. It's like, it feels like the closest we've come so far to really like capturing what we want to capture on recording. Recording's quite difficult, like in that way. Like, you can play in a room and it sound exactly how you want it to, but then you put microphones in front of it and for some reason it's different and you can't figure out why at first. But we were really lucky to have Rob Slater engineering it and Lauren Humphrey producing it. They were like very good mentors and helpers through the entire thing. And yeah, we're really excited for it to be just out, you know, like, and for people to make their own opinions of it and things. Yeah, we're very much just one small part of it, you know.
0: Das waren Eve und Paddy von Westside Cowboy im Gespräch mit Kevin über ihren Auftritt beim Wattenschlick und ihr musikalisches Schaffen. Nun kommt aber auch noch ein Song von Westside Cowboy, und zwar Don't Throw Rocks.

0: So yeah, I'm here with Alizadeh right now. She's a Russian Azerbaijani rapper, and in her music she uses Turkish, Russian as well as English, and she does trap as well as hip hop. So yeah, we'll just talk about her music as well as her career a bit right now. So yeah, let's just start. Usually you perform more in clubs or generally rather urban settings. So how does it feel to be here in Dangast by the beach so far?
1: First of all, assalamu alaikum to all my Muslim people, to my Russian people, to my Azerbaijan people, to my Turkish people, Dutch people, Netherlands people, Spanish people, everyone, German people. Yeah, it was first time when I performed on like that auditory. It was shock for the other people who came there. But not shocked for me, I liked it, I enjoyed that. It was very free and I was like, wow, vibing.
0: Yeah, so how did it feel like with the whole view of the sea and stuff like that? Did you enjoy that?
1: It was so good. Also, at the middle of the show, sun opened, the clouds went. And when I removed my glasses, sun came to my face. I was like, oh, feeling like top model, American top model.
0: Yeah, so let's just talk about your music a little bit. So I think your sound is a pretty unique mix and blend of different cultures and languages as well. So how natural do these influences come to you when you create music?
1: So basically, when you're creating music, also from Create World, it's creators giving something. So I'm just there like incubator for these ideas that I need to bring to this world. So words coming just in any language, and I'm just writing it without thinking in which language I need to sing or do, you know, just coming by freestyle, and I'm just explaining just my emotions through different languages which people gonna understand.
0: So you just feel the vibe and create the music, I guess.
1: Yeah.
0: Sounds great. So you also keep emphasizing that you don't want to be limited artistically. Is there a genre or style of music you'd like to explore in the future?
1: I would love to do rock, like hard rock. Like this, I would love to do that. Like I would to sing with this voice, like a crazy monster voice. So maybe in the future, I think that my voice not only feminine, so I can like sing, you know, like this. Like I want to open that genre where I'm more like also rocker, but when I'm gonna be 60, for now I just want to be sexy little cutie schmooty putty, not country club, county club.
0: So are you working on music right now, or are you just doing tours and festivals right now?
1: I'm whole time working on music. I'm 24/7 working on my music. Right now I released my debut album called Rahat Music. It's more rap. But now I'm making actually pop and more like techno. I mean, I'm just doing it how I'm feeling, you know. It's like I can come to studio and today I make rap. Tomorrow I can make cry song. On third song I can shit all mans.
0: Yeah, so talking about that, so on the festival homepage you're also described as a boss in a matriarchy. So what is the most important message you want young women to take away from your music as well as your performances?
1: That there is nothing more important than women, that we are the best, because I think some women really sometimes forgetting their actually places, that we're queen, that we're queens of the world, and that there's nothing more than important than us, because we're making such a huge job, you know, 9 months taking this kid, like puking, having all this stuff. So I think that there's nothing more than important women. So my message was like more like women should don't forget their place, that their place in the high level in the like Maldives.
0: So I heard you're also leaving the festival already today. So what would you say was your highlight so far here at the Wattenschlick?
1: On Wattenschlick, I just want to say that everything what I say today, I saw a lot of kids there, and I just want to say that everything what I say, it's only like not my responsibility for kids, because I not make those kids, so they not came from my vagina. So that's because I just want to say that it's not my responsibility, it's their parents' responsibility. So how they gonna explain them at home who I am? you know, before go to sleep, like, mama, who was this girl in leopard sex outfit with beautiful face? So I just want to say that everything what I'm saying, just my my human things, how I'm just, you know, farting in this world. So I just want to say that everything what I'm translating to this world is only what I'm translating. Responsibility on other people, who, how gonna explain, understand it, is their responsibility. My responsibility is just be in this world and shine, rise and shine.
0: Yeah, I think that's a great message to end on. So I think that's about it. That was Alizadeh. Thank you for your time and also
1: last thing. I want to all women understand that I know this European mentality is we not agree with 50-50. Men should pay on the date. That's all what I want to say. Thank you so much.
0: So we'll end on that. So yeah, your new album Rahat Music is also released on the 19th of June, and I think we'll listen to it a bit.
1: Thank you so much, Kevin. It was so funny.
0: Yeah. Thank you so much for your time.
1: Thank you so much. Mwah.

0: Das war Grimm 104 mit Zum Griechen. 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Also hören wir doch mal rein.
1: You've been touring a lot of festivals lately. How are you doing?
2: This year has been crazy so far. I've been playing shows all over Europe. But in between, I've been recording my second album as well. And it's now finished.
1: Oh.
2: Last week it was finished. Yeah, it's exciting. It's an exciting year for me.
1: Mm-hmm. Okay, interesting. I come back to that later. I want to know, how was your musical journey? Did you grow up in a musician family, or?
2: I do have family that's quite musical.
1: Mm-hmm.
2: My father, he's a bass player, and now he plays the upright bass. And my uncle, he is a great musician, and he plays the piano, he plays the guitar, and he has an amazing voice. He can sing way better than me. And I think when I was about 12 years old, he just said, "Here's a guitar. Learn to play it now."
1: Okay, great.
2: And so I just started playing, and they always encouraged me, you know?
1: Mm-hmm.
2: Yeah.
1: When you write your music or the lyrics, who's the first person you show them?
2: Actually, that would be my boyfriend,
1: mm-hmm.
2: Nando. I actually have a song about him, because often I'm just recording demos at home.
1: Mm-hmm.
2: And so he hears the stuff all the time. So by the time a song is finished, he has heard it maybe 1,000 times. And he's totally sick of it.
1: Your debut album, Dressed Like Boys, came out last year. The lyrics are very personal and deal with topics like queerness and addiction and some more. How does it feel to reveal so much about yourself and then sing about it on stage?
2: Yeah, well, in the beginning I was quite nervous to share this music because it's so personal. But I have to say, I think because I opened up, the audience opens up to me as well.
1: Mm-hmm.
2: When we play a show, people after the show, they come up to me and they share their whole life story, especially queer people who have had many struggles. They share their stories with me, and I think it's so beautiful, you know. I think it kind of sends a message for me, if you're brave enough to be open, we can all be open. And then we can share a kind of softness towards each other, which I think is really beautiful.
1: And is there a line from a song on the album that means a lot of you for you?
2: There's this one song called Jawat, and the chorus is, "Do you want to be understood without having to be understandable?" And I think for me, it kind of sums up the whole thing I'm doing with Dressed Like Boys.
1: You said on stage before at your show, you spoke to the owner of the Stonewall Inn in New York. You have a song called Stonewall Rides Forever.
2: Yeah.
1: How was that story about?
2: Oh, that was amazing.
1: Mm-hmm.
2: So for me, it was quite clear. I couldn't write a song about Stonewall without actually going to Stonewall. And then I just sent an email to I think it's info@stonewall.com or something like that, you know, and I just said, "Yo, I'm coming over, can I maybe meet you?" Or I don't know. And the owner actually answered, and he said, "Yeah, I'll be there next week, we can meet up." And he showed me the whole place, every corner of Stonewall, and he shared all the stories, how it came to be, and then because it was run by the mafia and it was a totally illegal bar, and then at some point it became more of a commercial thing. And he saw Stonewall and said, "Oh, but this is not the icon, the queer icon that we once knew. So I'm gonna buy it and I'm gonna restore it to the way it was."
1: Mm-hmm.
2: And now it's so beautiful and it's so alive. I talked to the owner, but I also went there a couple of nights, and you have drag shows and you have so many beautiful queer people just singing together, dancing together. It's so amazing. And then he had all these incredible stories about big famous artists playing at the really small stage at Stonewall just because they wanted to support the queer community, like Madonna played there and Taylor Swift played there and people like that, you know, such an amazing history.
1: I want to also ask you, because like last album is from last year.
2: Yeah.
1: So when could we expect your music?
2: I just finished the second album. It's mixed, it's mastered, it is finished. And now we're making the artwork, stuff like that. And we want to send out the first single at the beginning of September. But the album won't come until, I think, February next year.
1: Could you tell us how it's like gonna sound?
2: Yeah, yeah. To me, it's like the second chapter of the same story, mm-hmm. you know? Where the first album for me was really about soul searching.
1: Mm-hmm.
2: When I started writing that album, I didn't really know what I was gonna end up with. And now for the second album, I know what I want to do. So there's much more confidence in the album.
1: Oh, yeah.
2: It's I think the pop songs are poppier. I think the sad songs are even sadder. So there's more contrasts between the songs, which I really like, because life is like that, you know? You have happy moments, you have sad moments.
1: Yeah.
2: And you have to deal with both of them. And so, yeah, I'm super excited.
1: Yeah, we're also excited. So thank you for your time.
2: With pleasure.
1: And yeah, we hope we're gonna hear from you soon.
2: Yeah, sure.

Danke. So we are from Belgium. And I come from a really small town in Belgium. Close to the border with France. It is called Ingelmünster. If you've never been there, that's okay. There's not much to see. But I did write a song about it. It is called Our Part of Town.

Please give it up for my wonderful band, everybody. To the left, Julius Riva an Gitarre und Schlaggitarre und Backing Vocals. To the right, Frederick Leonard on Bass, on Backing Vocals and on Clarinets.

0: Die Stimmung ist weiterhin ausgelassen hier beim Wattenschlägfestival in Dangast. Ich gucke weiterhin auf den Sonnenuntergang, wirklich eine wunderschöne Kulisse. Lovecat, die hatte ihren Auftritt hier beim Wattenschläg gestern bereits. Annika hat mit ihr über ihr Songwriting, die letzte EP und auch Touring ganz allgemein gesprochen. Kurze Info, das Interview ist komplett auf Englisch.
1: I wanted to know how you create songs. Do you write like your lyrics on paper or do you use your computer or how is your writing session?
2: I have a lot of notebooks, some that I write 3 pages and abandon or some that I've written albums of music in, and my phone, because it's with me all the time, is full of notes and voice memos. I very much document my life every day and then I come back to it when I'm with my instrument.
1: And where do you draw your like creativity from? What inspires you? Do you have like, I don't know, movies or music you listen to?
2: Yeah, I think growing up in such a musical household, like my family weren't musicians, but they were obsessed with music. And it was on, when I come home from school, the house would be shaking because my dad's music would be so loud. And in the car, I always had a soundtrack, and I think I didn't have a choice. It was in my veins, and that was that.
1: That's lovely. Did you have a moment where you thought, this is why I make music, or something like that?
2: A lot. last year was truly surreal, and we played a few very, very magical nights. Like one night, we played in London at a venue called Coco, and I had like, it was just these beautiful balconies and red velvet, and it was full, and there was like 4 of my ex-boyfriends in the audience, and it was amazing.
1: Does the way you write songs change when you are already thinking about like live performance? Or
2: yeah, I think playing so many shows has kind of changed a little bit in my writing process, because now I'm thinking about all the fun that I want to have on stage, you know. So it's nice to have some melancholy and slow ballads, but really we want to let our hair down when we get up there and have fun.
1: Your last EP, Love Bites, was released in May.
2: Yes.
1: And on Love Bites, love and death is like constant motto, I think.
2: Yes.
1: What makes this connection so fascinating for you to tell?
2: I don't know. I think maybe being raised on bands like The Smiths and that sort of obsession with morbidity and romance. And I think they do go hand in hand. Like, I feel like a graveyard is, to me, one of the most romantic places for a walk, you know? But that's just the way my brain's been twisted. But yeah, it never gets too dark. It's just, I like the kind of sexy gothic darkness, not the gory stuff.
1: You can tell in like your music videos and everything. You also have movie references in your song, like in Vampire at the Beach, I saw. Which movies have influenced your musical work, you would say?
2: Well, I think growing up with Tim Burton movies, the way he is a storyteller, but in sort of a little bit a more whimsical and obscure way. I was obsessed with the movie Big Fish growing up of his, and then all the visuals of like Edward Scissorhands. And then as I got older and I discovered David Lynch and then like Fellini, all those classic old Italian French movies, I just want to try my best to encapsulate in my lyrics somehow, paint that picture as best I can. It's like the never-ending pursuit that I'm on, I guess.
1: You have also like Peter Doherty in a song, Electric Chair. How did that happen, that collaboration?
2: Well, we were touring together and he just would invite himself, I guess, up onto the stage. He'd never warn me. He'd just stroll out with his little baby girl in his arms and his dogs following him. And then he just loved that song, and then he just started singing it along with me. And I was like, okay, is this a thing? Will you do it for real? And then he did.
1: Oh, cool. And how was it like working with him?
2: Oh, it's wonderful. I love his spirit, you know. It's an amazing energy to be around on the road, because even though he's older and he's been in the game for many years, he still feels very enamored with music and touring, the whole circus thing.
1: Are you doing

So I'm from Liverpool in England, and this is the first single that I put out, and it's about this strange and magical bar in town called the Casimir Gardens, and a strange and magical man that would haunt me there. It's called Matador.

Thank you very much. The next song we're gonna play is an unreleased one, and it's about the time that a very handsome French sailor, stranger, took me to Paris for the week. And the love story ended in the back of a police car, as all the best love stories do. It's called Alchemy.

play you a love song now. It's a love song, but it's also about making a sex tape together. It's called Love and Money.